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0: 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Assalamu alaikum. 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I am going to start the market. I am going to go to the house.
1: Okay,
0: Jalasa. 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